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1: 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Tú eres tú, los grandes iracundos. Esta canción forma parte del álbum de 1971, Agua con Amor, con la voz inconfundible de Eduardo Franco.
2: You know, I've never been as happy as I was that morning. We were walking along a beach a little like this one. It was that rare kind of autumn day that you only find in North America. Over there they call it Indian summer, but it was just our summer. And I can see you now in your long dress, looking like a beautiful watercolor. And I can remember what I told you that morning, a year ago, 1,000 years ago.

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I'm thinking of you. Where are you? Where are you? What are you doing? What are you doing? 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I'm like a wave drawn by the moon, slipping back on the sand. Remembering the high tides, remembering the happiness and the sun shining over the sea 1,000 years ago. 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They wink of me when this is just a memory.

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